0: 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Good morning to all of you.
1: Go ahead, sir. Gandang umaga. So patuloy pa rin ho ang ating relief operations. 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So we're treating it as a continuous relief operations, ongoing concern siya. Kaya yung report namin picks up from, hindi siya separate reports na, kundi we're treating it as continuous na weather disturbance dahil hindi naman humupa for almost close to 1 month now. Now, the next slide. We'll show you again the total affected barangays at from this morning 6 a.m. report. It's at 4,516 barangays with 1.539614 million families affected. Ang nakabukas natin na evacuation centers across the country, 461 with 12,194 families living inside evacuation centers. Ang nakatira sa labas ng evacuation centers, 11,554. Now, kung makikita niyo yung damaged houses, patuloy na lumalaki, nakakatanggap yan ng tulong pinansyal sa atin. Ang total damaged houses, 1,993. Ang totally damaged houses, 206. Ang partially damaged, 1,787. Now, the next slide. Kung mapansin nyo, lumalaki yung numero compared to what we showed last week. Ang total family food packs released na natin is at 1,057,972. That's across the country with a bigger bulk going into Central Luzon, Region 4A, Ilocos Region, and Cordillera. Meron rin tayong portions ng Region 4B, most especially yung Mindanao Occidental. We've released 17,291 ready-to-eat food boxes. These are normally distributed in RoRo ports as well as seaports kasi na naaantala yung biyahe ng mga pasahero natin. Nag-release na rin tayo ng 12,740,000 na non-food items. These are the other kits. Yan yung mga kitchen kit, sleeping kits, hygiene kit, family clothing kit. Total cost of humanitarian aid is at close to 717 million already. We project the numbers to keep on going up kasi even as this morning, we're still getting new requests for augmentation ng mga local government units. Remember, the last mile o yung pag-distribute sa residente, responsibilidad yan ng mga local government units natin. Pero dahil alam naman natin na may limitasyon yung kanilang kapasidad, it's the DSWD that supplies them, the family food pack. So yung 1 million plus na yan, binibigay yan sa provincial local government units, municipal and city local government units. Sila nagdi-distribute ng last mile kasi devolve ang social welfare. Now, the next slide, we'll show you. Last week, malaki pa yan eh. But now, our national stockpile is at 4.228458. Ibig sabihin yan yung mga readily available goods natin na pwedeng i-distribute spread across 1,000 warehouses. Now, remember, nung una ko yung pinakita sa inyo, nasa 5.2 yan. So, naglabas na tayo ng 1 million in 1 week's time or a week and a half's time. Kaya bumagsak siya to 4.2. But to assure everybody, the production plants are running in full scale. So, hindi yan bababa na lubhang malaki. So, right now, the Luzon Repacking Center is running at 22,000 family food packs a day. The Visayas Center will be running at 22,000 come middle this week. Kasi we're also starting to get requests from it's augmenting yung mga areas na tinatamaan ng pabugso-bugsong habagat. Ang message namin, hindi dapat mag-alala ng ating mga kababayan. May sapat na pagkain na naka-imbak sa mga bodega ng DSWD nationwide. This number will continue to grow. So kung wag naman, kung ano pang darating, ready naman ho ang inyong pamahalaan. So that's it for the side of the relief operations. Actually, after this, I plan to personally oversee the distribution in Quezon City, then go up to Pampanga in Macabebe and Bacolor to check on those. And then tomorrow, we'll go to Bulacan naman to look at Hagunoy, Kalumpit to make sure na yung distribution is going smoothly. Kasi again, ang laging tanong sa amin is, sino ang nagdi-distribute on the ground? It's the local government units, but we make sure that we monitor na nadi-distribute efficiently and in an orderly manner. So I'll give the floor back to you, Secretary.
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3: Magandang umaga. So nag-ikot po tayo base sa direktiba ng Pangulo, nag-ikot tayo kaninang umaga, kagabi at kaninang umaga. 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No? This morning po, nagaling ako ng Navotas para i-check lang yung Camanava area. 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